0: likes to be woken up during a good dream.
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0: Summer might be winding down, but there's still time to turn your backyard into a late-season oasis with Denison Supply. And the best part is, they deliver. 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
2: In very rural Pennsylvania, you know, you have areas that are in the middle of nowhere. What perfect places to put data centers?
1: That was Stacy Garrity, folks. And it's pretty clear that we should be worried about what she has in mind for us in small towns and rural communities.
3: 48 out of 67 of our counties in Pennsylvania are rural. 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
2: Ohio's kicking our butt. They have over 192. We have a lot of catching up to do.

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0: Rock 107, Northeast PA's Classic Rock. Leo here, spending some time with you on this Sunday night. Thanks for tuning in and wrapping up your weekend with us here at Rock 107. A John Fogerty weekend, playing lots of him all weekend long. Get another long set of Classic Rock on the way next. Scorpions, yes, plus a lot more. Keep right here.
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2: It's another Prospector prank call.
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